0: What up?
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2: Yeah, I'm on my way.
1: Well, look, hurry up, because everyone's here, okay?
2: All right, so I'm on my way.
3: This is some of the lingua franca of the funk business. And people come from miles around with an almost religious devotion to get on.

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0: 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Retro Plus.
1: But I'd not know I'd been married long time.

I was wondering, you know, if you could keep on, because the force, it's got a lot of power, and it makes me feel like it makes me feel like

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2: I've been very happy so far.
3: 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Why? I think we might be able to get some tickets for tonight.
2: You're joking.
1: Everybody, we gotta fight for ourselves.
2: How are we going to get these tickets then?

I give you all the dope lyrics and introducing the band to make you understand how this is planned. I demand a microphone to rock the homeboys with an instrumental to make noise.

0: Right, now, Eddie, tomorrow morning, I'm going to pick you up at 8 o'clock. We're going to go back to the studio. I want you out the bath at 8 o'clock and on the doorstep, all right? We're going to cover that with some videos.
1: Alone at last.